Radio 3, das Kulturprogramm vom RBB. That old black magic has me in its spell. That old black magic that you weave so well. Those

I fall, I'll crush them. This line, this bloodline, the only thing that binds me to the turning room below, and all the people and noise and songs and shouts.

So there is a secret. What is esoteric, what is profound, and what is deep is what we will call the implicit. What is obvious and on the open is what we will call the explicit.

I love you still and always will. So if my song repeats, know that I'm stuck on you. Oh yes, I'm stuck on you.

Okay, so our next tune is another tune from this latest album. And it's actually, this song is kind of the title track of the album, because one of the lyrics is the title. It's the album's called Silent Applause, and that refers to when I was doing streaming concerts in lockdown, in COVID, which is really strange. And I would finish my song and there wouldn't be anyone clapping, there would just be silence because it's me in my little room at home. And then all these clapping emojis would come up on the screen. And that's the silent applause. Yeah. But this song's actually called Powerless, and it's my lockdown song.

So this album has two songs against Brexit. And this is the second one. It's called Clinging to a Hope. It was when I wrote it when all the Brexit votes were coming in, and I stayed up all night watching the TV and just couldn't believe what I was seeing when all the votes were coming in. And then I wrote this song. And it was like, I was still kind of thinking, yeah, but we can change this. We can say, no, we made a mistake and come back. But so that's what the hope was. Yeah, it's called Clinging to Hope.

we could get you guys to sing again. What do you think? So that lyric is clinging to a hope for another vote in my time. Yeah? It goes...

Dankeschön. Okay, so getting close to the end. This is another tune that's on that album, and it's about a fetish in Strapse, you know? How do you say fetish in Deutsch? Fittich. Fittich und Strapse. Yeah, that's what it's about. It's called Turn Me On.